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4: For the first time at a World Cup, video assistant referees, VAR, were watching every match. Penalties given, penalties taken back. Goals chalked off or offside, invisible to the naked eye. The first VAR awarded penalty in World Cup history came in the group stage, France against Australia. Griezmann brought down. The referee waved play on. Then his earpiece crackled. He jogged to the monitor on the sideline, watched the replay, awarded the penalty. France won 1-0. Purists raged. Defenders learned to keep their hands down. The game had changed forever. The referee, no longer alone,

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1: 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Does anyone want to switch entrees? Pretty sure I checked beef.
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1: 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Pretty sure I checked beef.
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0: together through this Tuesday. Here we are again. It's the Kathy Romano Show. Bobby is off. He's on vacation. So Laura and Brett are here with me today. It's Tuesday, July 7th. Mostly cloudy today. Some lingering showers, maybe high of 78. But tomorrow is going to be the nicest day of the week. Partly sunny, high of 83 degrees. And then on Thursday, humid with an afternoon thunderstorm, high of 82. Here's what's happening in the news. Good news for PECO customers. The three-day strike is over. And good news for us in case we have a meeting, because we could hear them in our in our boardroom when we had our meeting yesterday, our conference room. You could hear them yelling and honking. And,
1: oh, wow.
0: Oh, yeah. That's why I asked you, Laura, in the meeting, because Laura was on virtually. I'm like, can you hear that? And you were like, no, I can't. Yeah. It was so loud.
1: Oh, my God.
0: Oh, yeah. We could hear them from the conference room.
2: I thought they moved to FIFA Fan Fest.
1: Wait.
2: It was a lot of horns.
1: Oh, my God.
2: A lot of yips, a lot of cheers. They had a band. I left. I took the trolley home and I walked out the door and they have like a full on band.
0: They
2: I was like,
0: ten...
2: I want to stop at the
0: strike. Stop the strike and check it out. Yeah, they had tents and everything. And I avoided it. I went the other way because I wasn't sure if they were blocking the street or like how it was. So I just kind of stayed away.
1: So when I left early, I thought that was the crowd gathered to watch Big Ben. Or Big Boy, not Big Ben. Big Boy, the train. It was a strike party.
0: That's funny. Yeah. Also, the train came by yesterday, and we could see that right from our lobby, which was cool, too. So PECO and IBEW Local 614 reached a tentative agreement Monday night, ending a walkout that began at midnight on 4th of July involving 1,600 workers. The union called it a historic win, saying they secured all of their major priorities, including cash balance, pension plans, full retirement medical coverage, and a significant wage increase for all members. It probably helped them that there was a heat wave and above 100 degrees and storms and people lost their power. They were like,
1: timing.
0: Give them what they want. PECO says the deal reflects their commitment to their employees while continuing to deliver reliable service to customers. The timing couldn't be better. Out-of-state crews are still on the ground helping restore power to thousands of customers following this weekend's severe storms. Monday's storms did cause some scary moments across South Jersey in Ocean Township. The roof of a BJ's partially collapsed during an extreme flooding along Route 35, and 27 people were inside at the time. Two customers were actually briefly trapped but managed to free themselves without injuries. In Camden, flood hit multiple roads, knocked out phone and email service, and forced Rowan University to close its Camden campus early. The Benjamin Franklin Bridge approach on Route 30 was also shut down for a short time due to flooding. It has since reopened, and flood warnings remain in effect for parts of the region, so stay alert and avoid flooded roads. Philadelphia's 4th of July fireworks were anything but typical this year. The storms also forced the city to clear the parkway at 9 o'clock, pushing the fireworks all the way back to 2:30 in the morning. So the unusual timing drew plenty of criticism from residents who felt that the show should have happened earlier or should have been rescheduled. But Brett, you mentioned yesterday, so city officials explained that they had no choice once the fireworks were charged and once the fireworks charges are loaded into the tubes, the safest option is to launch them. So, yeah, they can't actually go over and take them out. Or if they can, it's not very safe. Performers, including The Roots, Will Smith, DJ Jazzy Jeff, and Meek Mill all came back after the weather delay to put on the show. So while it wasn't exactly a traditional fireworks night, Philly did get its celebration just a few hours later than planned. But apparently some residents were not so happy about that. Laura, what's happening in sports this morning?
1: The U.S. men's team World Cup dream is officially over. It was fun while it lasted.
0: Bummer.
1: I know. Belgium handed us a very convincing loss last night in the round of 16. We lost 4-1. So Belgium came out quick. They scored a goal in the first 9 minutes. And as one of the announcers described it, it was a real punch in the nose to the U.S. team.
0: Is that what they said?
1: Yeah. And I'm like, yeah, that hurt.
0: Except the rest of the world's like, good.
1: Exactly. So
2: yeah, that's called karma.
0: Yeah.
2: That's what they thought.
1: So the U.S. tied it up at 31 minutes in on a free kick from Malik Tillman, giving us a little glimpse of hope. But then within minutes, Belgium scored again, and we just kind of never recovered from that. I watched until the end. I'm a little tired today, but it was worth it. I thought the U.S. team did, you know, they didn't give up. They created a few opportunities at the end there. And it was like the last 10 minutes. I'm like, oh, my God, they're going to do it. And then Belgium scored their fourth and final goal in like the last minute of the game to just make it 4-1 and make it look terrible.
2: I was on headsets at QVC online for one of our broadcasts, and one of the producers must have been watching because it was just silent. We're all doing our jobs, and you just hear, oh!
1: It was, that one was a kick in the you-know-what. Yeah. Like, oh, it was brutal. But overall, such a fun experience watching the U.S. team. They did better than a lot of us expected, and if you are now a soccer fan like Brett, you should go to a Philadelphia Union game. They are so fun. And their next game is Wednesday, July 22nd, against the New York Red Bulls. So we should go. Okay.
2: Laura, I think I'm a World Cup fan.
1: Yeah. You're a FIFA fan festival
2: I'm a
1: fan.
2: That's exactly
0: right. He's like, do they have fan
2: right.
0: fest there?
2: Right.
1: They have beer, okay? It's
2: sure.
1: so fun.
2: Then let's go to a Union game.
0: So USA is out, but Fan Fest will remain until the end of
2: the very
1: yeah.
2: end.
0: Right?
2: Yeah,
0: okay.
1: It still goes. I think it's open, I think 12 to 7, I heard today. In other sports news, quick, but the Phillies really stunk it up last night. They lost 15-1 to the
0: Whoa.
1: Royals. They racked up 22 hits. I know, like, this was really, like, almost comical. They scored 6 runs in the first inning. They look to bounce back tonight against the Reds in Cincinnati. And we're going to end on a happy note. I don't know if you guys know this, but Delco's own Kevin McGonigal has been named to the MLB All-Star team. He is just 21 years old.
0: Oh, cool.
1: Yeah, he's the youngest Major League All-Star this year, and he gets to make his All-Star debut in his hometown at the bank.
0: Who does he play for?
1: So he plays for the Detroit Tigers.
0: Okay.
1: He's the shortstop. He's having, like, a spectacular year. It's his first year, and he played for...
0: Do we know where he went to high school?
1: Yeah, so he went to... Where is it? I had it somewhere. Oh, Bonner Pendergrass.
0: Oh, okay.
1: Yeah, like, he's just crushing it.
0: Bonner, wow.
1: Yeah.
0: Oh, that's cool. That's great.
1: Yeah, so we can cheer him on.
0: Absolutely.
1: All right.
0: That's it
1: for
0: All right.
1: sports.
0: Laura, thank you very much for doing sports. Like we said, Bobby is out. He'll be back later this week. He's on vacation. We've got $303 for the impossible question this morning. Also, we'll play Gas for Life, or as far as 50 grand will take you. We'll do that sometime in the 8 o'clock hour. And we're going to go live on Facebook at B101 Philly. Join us.

0: Weather is brought to you by Wawa. Today, mostly cloudy, maybe some lingering showers, but a high of 78 degrees. Tomorrow is going to be a nice day, partly sunny, high of 83. And then on Thursday, the thunderstorms return. It's humid, high 82. 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
1: Mostly cloudy today. Some lingering showers. A high of 78 degrees. We've got $303 for the impossible question this morning. And we're going to play Gas for Life, or as far as 50 grand will take you. We'll do that sometime in the 8 o'clock hour. So anywhere between 8 and 9 o'clock. Here's what's happening in Hollywood. More details are emerging from the Taylor Swift-Travis Kelce wedding. Both the bride and groom reportedly got emotional during the ceremony. Travis appeared nervous but composed, while Taylor teared up when he promised to protect her forever. Oh, that's sweet.
2: I know.
1: Guests say that Kelce was actually even more emotional than Swift, with vows running about 20 minutes each.
2: Wow.
1: I hope everyone had drinks.
3: Oh, my.
1: Yeah. Right? Brett, this is for you. You ready?
3: I would have walked out. Just so you know, if I attend anyone's wedding and your vows are 20 minutes,
1: I'm leaving. I think I'm with you on that.
3: I'm sorry.
1: Okay, here, this one, this is for you. I think if you hadn't walked out during the vows, you would have walked out here. Taylor reportedly walked down the aisle to a string quartet version of her own song.
2: Mm-hmm. I saw that.
3: Sorry. Yep.
1: Yeah. He hates it. But when you're one of the world's greatest musicians, you're supposed to use someone else's song?
3: Yeah, you could pay homage to
1: any
3: other artist.
2: I know. I did.
3: The

0: There's a million. She is not the only person to write a love song.
1: How do you know it wasn't his choice and he wanted that song?
2: True.
0: She should have had the common sense to be like, hey, babe, I know I write great songs. That's insane.
1: But
0: that's narcissistic.
1: Okay.
2: Oh, I'm going to walk down the aisle to my own song.
0: I am.
1: I cannot believe the switch. This kid who's screaming and yelling at her concert, and now he's out.
2: It was her day. She can do whatever she wants.
0: I feel validated because of the love. Because I had such love. Like, if I hated her from the beginning, I wasn't a hater from the beginning.
1: You weren't. There was a catalyst. Away. I don't like this. We need to figure out how to bring him back. No.
2: I know. It's her day. She can walk down to whatever song she wants, and if it's her own song,
0: I've criticized a lot of other weddings. It's not just Taylor. Oh, yeah.
2: You're the wedding expert.
0: I've watched enough Say Yes to the Dress.
2: He knows.
0: That one's ugly.
1: All right, and listen to this. Ashish Ferguson, the brother of Kelsey's childhood friend, he was the one that briefly revealed the wedding invitation on his Instagram before deleting it. What an idiot.
2: I know.
1: I mean, come on, dude.
2: What an idiot.
1: You're invited to the wedding and you do that. Unless it was the brother that was invited and he, like, snapped a picture and put it on Instagram or something like that. But what a dummy. It featured a custom double T monogram and a Forest and Stream illustration. As for the reception, the spread was massive. Sushi, filet mignon, Chinese, Italian, American cuisine, and a dessert table with about 30 different cakes, each topped with a custom 3D figure of Taylor and Travis.
0: The food court.
1: Food.
0: She had a mall food court.
1: Listen, my dessert table was similar to this. I had, like, every dessert you could possibly think of, and people were like, people still talk about the food at my
2: desserts.
1: Wedding. The food and the dessert. I think that's, like, super important. If you don't have good food, that's what people will remember. If you have good food and good music, then remember it. You're good.
2: Did you get to eat during your cocktail hour?
1: No,
2: right?
1: No.
2: I know. And you
1: I don't think
2: spend
1: I ate
2: all
1: the whole
2: this
1: time.
2: No. And money picking out the food, and then you don't eat it.
1: Yeah.
2: It's a bummer.
0: My cousins at their wedding last year, they had their own table, and when we all were eating, the bride, my best friend Kay, she actively was like, I'm going to kick people away. She kicked me. I had something to, like, I was semi helping them, like, plan things, and I had something to tell her. She was like, go away. No, not right now.
1: She wanted to eat?
0: She and her husband sat down and they ate. And you know what? They enjoyed their meal because she said, no, do not interrupt me while I'm eating my dinner. It's my wedding.
1: That's good. Well, I mean, that's good. I hope she said it nicer than you just did.
0: At least to me, she did.
1: Oh, poor Brett. And then finally, eagle-eyed Swifties think the couple may have quietly adopted a new dog after spotting what appears to be a white pup in a wedding photo. No confirmation yet, but the internet obviously is buzzing.
2: I didn't see that one. I'm so pumped for that.
1: Will Smith and Jada Pinkett Smith's marriage has definitely had its ups and downs, but according to reports, they're currently on an upswing. A source tells People magazine that the two moved back in together 2 years ago. They are happy and love each other and are, as ever, committed to supporting each other. The couple married in 1997, and Pinkett Smith revealed the two separated and moved into different houses in 2016. But supposedly 2 years ago, they moved back in together. So congratulations on your partnership.
2: Dysfunction.
1: Your dysfunction. Yeah. Congratulations also to Milo Ventimiglia and his wife, Jara Mariano, who have welcomed a new baby. On Instagram, Mariano wrote, "Welcome back home, Rock Anthony Makoa Ventimiglia. Can't wait for all of our adventures ahead with our family of five." While the couple shares two babies, their older daughter is turning two. It's assumed that the family of five refers to their dog, who also features in the carousel of family photos on Instagram. I just finished watching I Will Find You on Netflix. Did either of you do that?
2: No.
1: Milo's in that. I think he does such a good job. It was a little, like, towards the end, I was kind of like, all right, let's get this over with. But I thought he did a really nice job in it.
0: It's not Milo.
1: Milo. I think it's Milo.
0: I thought it was Milo.
1: Well,
2: we need that French guy.
0: Milo.
2: It could be. I know Milo. The name could go either way.
0: Okay.
2: So maybe.
1: But how does he say it?
2: He says Milo.
1: Milo.
0: The last name, like Ventimiglia, I wouldn't put it past him.
1: So my friend's daughter is M-I-L-A, Mila. So Mila, Milo.
2: Someone look this up.
1: Someone call in and tell us if we have it right or not.
2: Milo,
1: if I have it right
2: Milo,
1: or not.
2: If you're listening, call and confirm.
1: 888-333-B101, you know the number. $303 for the impossible question, and then in the 8 o'clock hour today, we'll do Gas for Life.

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1: I stand corrected. It's Milo. Milo Ventimiglia. Sorry about that. I saw this story on, it was actually on Instagram. It was in Atlanta, Georgia. I sent it to you guys. It was a video on Instagram of a robbery at a nail salon in Atlanta. And the guy walks in and he, give me all your money. And he has a, what appears to be a fake weapon underneath like a shirt or something that he's holding over his hand. It's clearly fake. He doesn't really have anything on him. And he's yelling, this is a robbery. Give me all your money. Give me all your money. The guy who's working the front of the nail salon picks up the phone and starts booking an appointment for someone. And you can hear him. You can hear him on the phone. And then there's people sitting in chairs. I don't know if they were employees or if they were waiting to have their nails done. But literally, he goes right up to one. He goes, give me all your money. She looks at him briefly. And then goes back to her cell phone and starts like just continuing whatever she was doing on her cell phone. No one moved. No one gave.

0: gave him anything. No one said anything to him. He stops at the end of the video. He stops. He turns around. He looks back like at everyone like, what are you doing? And then he just opens the door and leaves. And that was it.
1: Is that
2: I've seen very similar things on SEPTA. I feel like I've seen that on a train.
0: Like people are like, yeah. Okay, sure.
2: Uh-huh. Oh, yeah. You just got to ignore it sometimes. You just got to be unbothered.
0: Oh, my God.
1: But I don't know about that advice.
0: I would have dumped the contents of my purse and been like, here you go.
1: I'm also going to go hide, do whatever I can, not just like look back at my phone and hope for the best.
0: Have you guys ever been in a situation like that or seen anything like that? Not like, I mean, a robbery or you know, some sort of crime like that?
1: Fortunately, no. Brett.
2: No, but when I went to Europe, I wanted so desperately to have the attempt of a pickpocket because I knew that nobody was like Americans. Like, I knew that Europeans, they just let it happen. I over here was like, no, I want them to attempt to rob me because they don't think I will punch them. You're robbing me. I'm going to hit you.
0: Well, in Philadelphia, this was a long time ago, years ago, 20 years ago, maybe. My girlfriend had a purse hanging off of her shoulder. She was walking down the street and a guy came by, ran from behind her, snatched her purse off of her, and then jumped into a car that was like waiting.
1: What?
0: In heels. She tore after him.
2: Yes.
0: Dove half of her body into the car and ripped the purse away from the guy.
2: Good for her.
0: And as he was driving away, I can't remember exactly what he said, but he was like, you can have it back. Like, he was like something along those
1: lines.
0: That
1: is crazy.
0: So it was my friend is in the fashion industry and it was a very expensive purse. She spends money on shoes and purses. That's where she puts her money. It was a very expensive purse. And she said, there was no way I was letting him take that. She's like, absolutely not. I'm like, he could have killed you. She was like, well, I thought about that after the fact. She was like, but during it, I was not thinking that. All I thought was, you're not leaving with my purse. I think it was a Chanel purse.
1: That is mind-boggling to me. Like, I would just be like, okay, lost my purse. Keep on moving. Like,
0: I mean, fortunately, I've never been in that situation either. I don't ever want to be in a situation like this. But had I been sitting in that nail salon and seen that, it was pretty awesome.
1: Leave.
2: I mean, robbery as a whole, I think, is like, obviously it's a bad thing, but that's a hard and fast rule. But I'm always just like, why the petty crime? I'm like, what do you think you're getting? I have max like $200 on me. Like, you're not.
1: Yeah,
2: like, I don't. What? Nobody's carrying like all these
1: anything.
2: First of all, if they have any cash, yeah. And then second of all, if we have a card, I'm gonna freeze that immediately. Like,
0: yeah,
2: you're
0: yeah.
2: not you're not actually gaining. I don't understand. Like,
0: I think
2: small crimes like that.
0: Those people are desperate for
2: right. They're not. They're not thinking about that.
0: Yeah, anything. My aunt worked at a bank, and she was somebody came in to rob the bank, went over to her, and you know, took the weapon to her, and he said, empty everything into here, and she had to do it. She did it. She gave it to him. I don't know. I forget the end story, but she said she eventually ended up in a bathroom. Locked in a bathroom and was trying to climb out the window of the bathroom because she wanted to like get out as soon as possible. She was fully panicked. Like, she didn't play it cool at all. She gave him all the money and went into
1: the
0: bathroom.
1: Too.
0: Yeah.
1: That's crazy.
2: Are they legally like, what's the protocol? If you work, call in. If you work at a bank and you like,
0: are you supposed to give it
2: do
0: to
2: they
0: them?
2: Tell you, yes, give it up? Or do they say, like, defend this with your life? Like,
1: no.
2: You're supposed
1: they
2: to.
1: They can't say that.
2: Well, I know.
1: There's no way,
2: I
1: right?
2: guess, but like.
0: Yeah, what's the protocol at a bank if.
2: I guess
0: we're going to tell everyone how to rob a bank this morning.
2: What's the protocol? You have a red button underneath or.
1: Yeah. Well, it's so bad.
0: You see in movies, they right? There's a button. Or the dye pack. Are the dye packs real? Do they really throw those in?
2: We're going to find out, I think, because people need to call in.
0: 888-333-B101 if you work at a bank and you can enlighten us to this. Or if you've ever been involved, if you witnessed something like this. 888-333-B101. Or you were in Philly that one night. My friend ran after the guy and you saw it.
1: Let us know. Give us the tips. Philly
0: 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Mostly cloudy today, some lingering showers, a high of 78 degrees, but tomorrow is going to be a real nice day. Partly sunny, high of 83, maybe a thunderstorm returning on Thursday, humid with a high of 82. 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
3: There was an attempted robbery at a nail salon in Atlanta, and the video went viral. A guy walked into a nail salon, tried to rob it, and everyone basically ignored him, and he turned around and walked away. But it got us talking about robberies at banks. So my aunt was a bank teller, and she got robbed, and she had to put the money in the bag, the whole thing. We have Lynn on the line, who also was a bank teller in your early 20s, Lynn?
4: Yeah, I was in my early 20s, and it was early 1980s when I was a bank teller. And I was on the main line, and there was a gentleman bandit at the time who was always dressed very smartly in a suit with a tweed hat. And he walked into the bank and opened up a briefcase, and in it what looked like sticks of dynamite all wrapped together. And he's like, "Give me all your money, miss. Give me all the money." And I'm a 20-year-old kid, basically, and I just started crying. And I stood there looking at him and bawling my eyes out. And he's like, "Miss, miss, give me all your money." And I just did nothing but cry. And he shut the suitcase and left. And when he left, I, like, ran out the door after him, got his license plate number, found out that the car was stolen, and my bank at the time, I don't know if they still do this, but we did have the dye money that was real.
3: Oh, you did have the dye?
4: Yes, did have one of those. And I, since I didn't give them anything because I was hysterical.
3: Right.
4: And the executive of the bank got mad at me for not giving the explanation.

0: floating pack of money to the guy.
1: Just so you could catch him? Or why was he mad that you didn't give it to him?
0: So they could catch him because apparently it explodes and, like, the dye is really hard to get rid of.
1: Well, you know what? I think your method worked. You cried and he left and everyone was safe.
0: Right. But your stories just reminded me of that. And it's so funny because I still have, like, the newspaper article all about it. It was wild.
1: Wow. Lynn, thank you so much for your call. Have a great day. Stay safe.
0: Thanks. You guys too. Bye-bye.
1: We have Betsy on the line. Good morning, Betsy.
2: Good morning, guys. How you doing?
1: Good. So were you a bank teller?
2: Yes, I was.
1: And tell us, did anything like this ever happen to you?
2: Well, a lot of years ago, about 10, I was working at a bank and I was in the drive-thru that day. So I'm sitting there and a man comes up on his bicycle in one of those white suits, like a chemical suit,
1: yeah,
2: covered, and says, put everything in the drawer.
1: Whoa.
2: So I'm like looking at him and I literally fell off my chair, crawled into the lobby, and they're all looking at me like, what's wrong? I said, I'm being robbed. There happened to be a cop in the lobby, and we were real close to 295. That would have been his exit route.
1: Uh-huh. On his bike.
2: Well, they did get him, and the stupid thing still had his white suit on, driving his bike down 295.
1: Oh, my gosh. But wait, so did you give him any money?
2: Gave him nothing. I quickly fell off my chair and crawled into the lobby.
1: Wow. Well, good for you. Mm-hmm. I'm glad that you were safe.
2: Yeah.
1: Your method also worked. Lynn cried. You dropped to the floor and crawled.
2: Yes.
1: Betsy, thank you so much for your call.
2: You're welcome. Everybody have a great day.
1: You too.
2: Stay safe.
1: Wow, that's crazy that this happens to people. I don't know how I would react in a situation like that. I might be like Lynn. I might just stare at them and cry.
3: Yeah, that's definitely my move. Like, please, no. I don't even know if I could get words out, honestly. I'm a baby.
1: I know what you mean. Like, the words would not come out of my mouth if I was in this situation. 888-333-B101.

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2: There was a robbery at a nail salon in Atlanta, and it made us laugh because the guy walked in and nobody responded to him, and he ended up just staring at everyone and leaving because they would not. He kept saying, give me all your money, and they were like, no, absolutely not. But some people called in. We have Betsy and Lynn who were bank tellers, and both of them got robbed at a bank. But we have Marianne on the line who has an interesting fact about training that bank tellers go through. Hi, Marianne.
3: Hi, Kathy. How are you doing today?
2: Good. How are you?
3: Great, thanks.
2: So were you a bank teller yourself?
3: I actually started out in many, many, many years ago as a credit union teller and worked my way up and actually retired as the CEO. But anyway, that has nothing to do. We do have, I'm shocked. That was a good story. I'm shocked to know that nobody's talking about training. You have robbery training annually. They tell you, give the money. Give them the money. Don't worry about trying to catch anybody. They do tell you, try to remember what they look like. Give them the money. Then management takes you and puts you in separate rooms because they don't want everybody remembering the wrong thing. And, oh, one other thing. We do have those little buttons that you push, an emergency button. Yes, we do have those.
2: And what does that alert, 911?
3: It alerts your security company who will alert 911. Yeah.
2: Okay. And what about the dye packs? Do they still exist?
3: We have money that they know we don't have dye packs.
2: Okay.
3: But what we have is money that is, I can't think of the word, that has the numbers on it that we have, that they know, like they could trace it.
2: They could trace it to come back to you. But is it real money?
3: Oh, it's real money.
2: Oh, it is.
3: Yes.
2: Okay. Okay.
3: And all the tellers have that in their drawer. But annual security training is imperative. Give them the money. Give them the money. And we're insured.
2: Yeah.
3: And then it's a felony because it's actually federal. FBI comes in.
2: Right. Right. Exactly. Yeah. I mean, and I would imagine that's the safest thing to do, to keep the teller and everybody in the bank safe, and is to give the money.
3: Yeah. That's the most important thing. The money doesn't matter.
2: Right.
3: You get it back. Insurance.
2: Thank you for the information, Marianne.
3: You're welcome. Love your show, guys. You, all of you. You're wonderful.
2: Oh, thank you so much. Thanks for listening to us.
3: Take care. Have a great day.
2: Have a great day. We are going to do the impossible question next, right, Laura?
4: Yep, right after Taylor.
2: We've got $303.

You hear that sound? It means it's time for the impossible question this morning. We've got $303. I can't believe we're already up to $303 for this question. So it's a good bet that you're not doing this. What aren't you doing? That is the question, the new question that we have for you. We do have some wrong guesses from yesterday. Possibly, no, we don't have them. But what I will say is early on, I think it was like the first day, somebody had like, I said somebody was on brand. They weren't close, but like they were on brand. So just keep that in mind. It's a good bet that you're not doing this. What aren't you doing for $303? 888-333-B101.

close, but like they were on brand. So just keep that in mind. It's a good bet that you're not doing this. What aren't you doing for $303? 888-333-B101.

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1: We've got $303 this morning. It's a good bet you're not doing this. What aren't you doing? Neva, good morning.
2: Good morning.
1: What's your guess?
2: People don't say please or thank you enough anymore.
1: Ah, it's a good bet. People are not saying please or thank you. That is something I still teach my son. Like every time he gets out of my car, I'm like, don't forget to say please and thank you. He's like, I know, Mom. Why wouldn't I do that? Which I'm glad he feels that way.
2: Right.
1: But that is not the correct answer, Neva. Sorry.
2: Okay.
1: All right.
2: Well, thank you. It's a great pleasure talking to you guys.
1: Oh, it was nice talking to you, too. Keep trying, all right?
2: All righty. Bye-bye.
1: 888-333-B101. It's a good bet. You're not doing this. What aren't you doing for

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1: We've got $303 this morning for the impossible question. It's a good bet you're not doing this. What aren't you doing? We have Eliana on the phone. Good morning.
2: Good morning.
1: What's your guess, Eliana?
2: Not getting any younger.
1: Yeah, it is a good bet that we are not getting any younger. That is absolutely correct, but not the answer we're looking for, Eliana. Sorry.
2: Okay.
1: All right. Have a good day. Let's go to Margie. I'm really interested to see what Margie's guess is because I have a screen here and I don't know what this means. Margie.
3: Hello.
1: Hi. What's your guess? It's a good bet we're not doing this. What aren't we doing?
3: I said not swimming in the ocean because there was a whale sighting from the news, a boat accident.
1: Oh, so we're not swimming in the ocean because of the whale sighting.
4: Okay.
1: Brett has written down here, not swimming in the warm weather because there was a whale that tipped over a boat.
5: Listen, sometimes our phones, I can't hear.
1: That was it. No, that was essentially
4: I
1: it.
4: I love the details.
1: Margie, sorry, not the correct guess.
3: Okay, thank you.
1: All right, have a great day. I think I would swim with a whale. I'd be okay with that. I would not be okay with sharks.
5: Docile.
1: Right. Yeah, let's go to our last call. Janet. Hi, Janet.
6: Morning.
1: All right, it's a good bet you're not doing this. What are we not doing?
6: Sticking to a diet.
1: Sticking to a diet. That is definitely difficult.
4: It's a good guess.
1: Yeah, really good guess. That is a good bet that a lot of people are not doing that, but not the correct answer.
6: Okay. I'll keep trying. Thank you.
1: All right. Keep trying, Janet. We'll do this all again at 9:10. We've got $303 this morning. And don't forget, between 8 and 9 o'clock this morning, we're going to play Gas for Life for as far as 50 grand will take you. Your chance to win this in the 8 o'clock hour. 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Mostly cloudy today, maybe some lingering showers throughout the day. High of 78 degrees, but tomorrow is going to be delightful. That's the day of the week. A nice Wednesday, partly sunny, high of 83. And then on Thursday, it's going to be humid with an afternoon thunderstorm, high of 82.
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1: Earlier this morning, we talked to some bank tellers who had some crazy stories, and we've got yet another one. Dennis is on the line. Good morning, Dennis.
2: Hey, good morning. How are you?
1: Good. Were you a bank teller?
2: I was.
1: Did anything like this ever happen to you?
2: Oh, my God, it did. Yes, it was crazy. All right, I was working the drive-thru at PSFS, Piss and Godfrey, up in Alney. And it was the third of the month, check day. The bank was crowded out the door, a line wrapped around the cattle chute. And I heard everybody, my back was to the crowd. I heard everybody collectively go, ah!
1: Oh, no.
2: It was crazy. I turned around and I seen two guys running out the door. There was a man, an older man, laying on the floor. So I ran out the teller's entrance, the back door through our like cafeteria area. And I looked and I seen these guys running. I got in my car.
1: What?
2: I made a U-turn.
1: Dennis!
2: Yeah, it was crazy. It was crazy. I was 22 years old. And I went looking for them. I couldn't find them. And then I looked up this street. It was a very long street. No way to go through. If they were on that street, they couldn't get out except there's one way. And I got out of my car and I chased them.
1: Did you catch them?
2: Yeah, I did. I tackled this guy on a lawn. It was actually my friend's mom's lawn.
1: Oh, my God.
2: She's
1: Dennis,
2: looking out the window.
1: Dennis, did they get money from the bank?
2: They took $700 out of this man's hands.
1: Oh, wow.
2: He was in line trying to make a deposit.
1: Oh, wow.
2: And after all this commotion, these cops pull up. And they thought I was a police officer. I was wearing pink pants and like a maroon jacket. It was crazy. They said, "Do you want to take him to the station or do you want us to take him to the station?" I said, I'm a bank teller, I said.
1: Dennis, thank you so much for your call.

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1: We've got mostly cloudy weather today. Some lingering showers, a high of 78. But tomorrow is the day you want to go out and have a margarita on a Wednesday because it's going to be a really nice day. High of 83 degrees.
2: Ah,
1: what?
2: It's my one day off from the second job. I won't have anywhere to go in the afternoon.
3: Brett, do you want to come to my girls' night? Because we're going to be in Rose Tree.
1: On a Wednesday?
3: Yeah, I know.
1: What?
3: I hope I can make
1: it. Hold on a minute.
3: Yeah, but it's in Rose Tree Park in Media. They do those free concerts.
1: Cute.
3: And it's the Jimmy Buffett Band. So margaritas. You guys
2: tribute?
3: Can come.
1: What time?
3: I think it starts at like 7.
1: Oh, God, that's too late.
3: Yeah, it is. So
1: I get in bed at 7:30. I don't go to sleep. I get in bed at 7:30. I either watch TV or like we'll do something on my phone for a little while. And then I try to turn everything off by 8:30 so that hopefully I'm sleeping by like 8:45, 9 o'clock. Now you guys have my full schedule.
2: You guys would have been proud of me last night.
1: What?
2: Last night, I went right to bed. Like right
1: you
2: to
1: bed.
2: I was so tired. I got home. Immediate to the bed. Immediate asleep.
1: Oh, when you got home from QVC?
2: Yeah.
1: What time did you get home?
2: I get home like 12:45.
1: Oh, well, yeah, no kidding. You normally don't fall right asleep.
2: Oh. It's like hard for me. Yeah, usually I'm up till like 1:30.
1: Do you think it's because you're working more dates? Since Bobby's been off, you've been working more. Do you think it's because you're...
2: Yeah, it's like a more consistent double down.
1: On your days off from here, from the radio station, what time do you get up?
2: Surprisingly, like not insane. I get like 7:38-ish. My body naturally wakes me up.
1: But that's still like, I feel like a normal hour to wake up. I think if he was on like the full schedule of this, you would go home probably after work and pass out. Like, you know what I'm saying? Like you would sleep. I don't mean in the day. I mean like at night to go to bed.
2: Right.
1: I think you would feel like you did last night. Like you would immediately
2: probably
1: go to sleep.
2: Yeah.
1: I mean, listen, everybody has like sleep issues. I don't fall asleep like that quickly every single night. But I think when you're on the schedule, even though it's not natural, you kind of get into the groove of things. People ask me all the time, do you just get used to it? I'm like, no, you get used to being tired all the time.
3: Yeah.
1: That's what you get used to.
3: Speaking of
1: being tired, Bobby is not. He is getting a lot of rest in on vacation. And I saw this. It says, don't try to squeeze too much into your summer vacation. 1 in 5 men admit that they come home from vacation so tired that they need a vacation. Come on.
3: Come on.
1: Come. Shut up.
3: You know who I thought of immediately when
1: Bobby?
3: I read this? Not even Bobby. Uh-huh. Someone else that works here. That I used to work closely with here in
2: Bill.
3: The
2: morning.
1: Bill?
3: Bill. This is Bill.
1: Is
3: Billy.
1: It really?
3: He does this, though. So he'll take his vacation, and then he'll take like 1 or 2 days off after the vacation.
1: Wait, so wasn't he just off not that long ago?
3: Yeah, I think he's here this week.
1: Well, he wasn't here yesterday.
3: Oh. Well, he's not. I don't know.
1: And I think he was here on Monday. I'm almost positive he was here Monday. And then
2: yesterday was Monday.
1: Yeah. Oh, God.
3: What's happening?
1: So he was here Friday?
3: Thursday?
1: Friday. Okay, he was on vacation. He was back. My point is that he was back, right? And then yesterday Tommy was on. So I was
3: man.
1: I guess he's away again.
3: Hey Bill, if you're listening, can you call us and give us your schedule?
1: Cause I always will like at the end of at 12 o'clock, like when I pass it on to Bill, I'm always like, Bill, you know, Bill's here, he'll take it for the rest of the afternoon, you know, blah blah blah, whatever. And no, it was Tommy. And I didn't know until I got in the car and left. But yeah, apparently you shouldn't squeeze too much in because men feel like they need a vacation after a vacation. Mm. Come on. I'll squeeze everything in.
3: Yeah,
1: I have a full itinerary, I have activities, I've got dinners planned, all of it. I just feel like if I go on vacation, I want to make the most of it, right? Like I don't want to leave and say, oh my gosh, I can't believe I didn't do that.
2: It's important to know the difference between a vacation and a trip and to specify that to the man beforehand. Because my dad has been on many a trip with our family that he expects to be a vacation because he's taking time off of work. But it's like, no, we're not going to a beach and sitting down.
1: We're going.
2: We're going to a city. We're doing things. We're sightseeing. I think they need the preface.
1: Sometimes I feel like if I go to somewhere where there are sites that you need to see and you want to go and you want to see the towns and all of this, but there is a beach there too, I sometimes feel bad sitting on the beach, even though you're supposed to, right? Like, it's there, it's beautiful, it's gorgeous, but I'm like, wait, there are things that I need to see. I have to go.
3: Based off of your reasoning, Brett, which I actually do understand, I don't think I've ever taken a vacation.
1: No? Really?
3: You know? Like, what about a relaxing beach trip?
1: Like, I feel like a beach vacation, like I go to a beach town.
3: Yeah.
1: In Montauk, in New York. So that is like, we're sitting on the beach all day, then we're going to dinner, there's a little, you know, we'll go into town, we'll shop, that kind of stuff. But that's more like loungy, we're hanging on the beach most of the
3: time. Yeah, I guess I've done that, but it's always like, go still. Like, you want to get everything in.
1: Yeah.
2: That's true. I will say, like, I think my grandparents had a house in Myrtle Beach, and we would go down, and as a kid, it was go, even though we were on a beach because there's so much to do. We wanted to go to the shops. We wanted to go to the boardwalk. We wanted to, like, be on the beach from the very beginning of the day to the very end. Like, yeah. It is busy, but now I think you have to have, it has to be, like, a place that you know that you don't need to fit everything
1: right.
2: in.
1: Right. Yeah,
2: because now when we go, or if we do, like, we don't care because we've done it all. We could just sit on the beach whenever we want.
1: Well, if you're a man, you can take a vacation after your vacation. We'll allow it. I wonder if Bobby, when he gets back, if he'll need another vacation.
3: Yeah, probably.
1: We're going to play Gas for Life, or As Far as 50 Grand Will Take You Next. 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Mostly cloudy today with some lingering showers. Maybe we might see a few showers throughout the day. High of 78 degrees tomorrow. A nice day, partly sunny. High of 83. That's the best day of the week. Thursday, the humidity returns with an afternoon thunderstorm. High of 82.
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1: It's just me today. I don't have a co-host. I do have two producers. Relax. Let me finish my sentence before you start making noises over there.
2: Oh, Laura made a face, too. We were both offended.
3: Where is she going with this?
1: I'm all by myself, solo in the studio. I have two useless people with me.
3: Should I pull up Bobby? I'm just going to turn her mic off, Brett.
1: By the way, if you ever do that, we won't work together anymore. He says that all the time, and I just stare at him. what I was saying is Bobby is off on vacation, so my co-host is not here, but Laura and Brett are here with me this morning, and we've got a lot still to get through, and one of those things is free gas for life, or as far as 50 grand will take you.
4: Now shut up and drive.
1: So for the next 6 weeks, we're going to try to give you free gas for life, or as far as 50 grand will take you, every weekday in the 8 o'clock hour. Caller 10 will get a chance to guess a four-digit code that will open the bank vault that's here in our studio. And it's like, no joke, it's a little bank vault. It's legit.
3: It's cute.
1: So just for being caller 10, you'll automatically win $101. So that's nice. But if you can guess the correct four-digit code that opens the gas vault, I'm going to call it the gas vault, we'll give you free gas for life, or as far as 50 grand will take you. And we want to thank our friends at Turnersville Kia for making this contest possible. All right, so now's the time. We're going to take caller 10, 888-333-B101 to play free gas for life, or as far as 50 grand will take you.

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2: It's time to play Free Gas for Life, or as far as 50 grand will take you. So for the next 6 weeks, we're going to try to give you free gas for life, or as far as 50 grand will take you. We'll do it in the 8 o'clock hour for all of those 6 weeks, Monday through Friday. You got to give us a four-digit code. If that four-digit code opens the safe here in our studio, then you'll be the winner. And just for being caller 10, you win $101. All right, let's go to caller 10. Good morning. Who's this?
3: This is Kathy.
2: Kathy, you're caller 10.
3: Oh, my God. That's so exciting.
2: Do you want to play for free gas for life, or as far as 50 grand will take you?
3: I do, yeah.
2: Are you ready?
3: I am ready.
2: Okay, let's get started. What is your four-digit code?
3: My four-digit code is 1523.
2: 1523. All right, Brett. All right, hold on. Give us a second. Brett's got to make his way over to the safe.
3: Okay.

0: Sorry, Kathy, that is not the correct four-digit, but you are walking away with $101 just for playing and just for being caller 10.
1: That's great. Thank you.
0: Thank you so much. Hang on the line. Okay, we're going to get some more information from you.
1: Okay.
0: Free gas for life, or as far as 50 grand will take you. We're doing it for the next 6 weeks in the 8 o'clock hour. So we'll do it again tomorrow.

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1: I'm starting to like this guess for life, or as far as 50 grand will take you. I like guessing this four-digit code. Kathy did not get the correct code. Call her Kathy, not me. But she did win $101. So we're going to do it again tomorrow morning. We do it every day for 6 weeks, Monday through Friday, in the 8 o'clock hour. So somewhere between 8 and 9 o'clock. Laura, you were just telling me about something like a little gadget that you bought for your kitchen. I know what it is now looking at it, but I wasn't familiar with it. I don't usually buy these like gadget things in the kitchen. I think because I don't go in the kitchen that often. It's usually just to make a margarita. I don't do a lot of cooking, so I don't have these things. But you bought a rapid egg cooker.
2: Yes.
1: Which, okay. I was thinking like, well, how long could this possibly take? You just crack an egg, scramble it, or however your kids or you like to eat it. But this is actually making them hard-boiled?
2: Yeah, it makes hard-boiled eggs, which you know here at the Kathy Romano Show, we all love a hard-boiled egg.
1: I have one every morning.
2: Yeah, same. So this has been life-changing, and it was one of these things
1: life-changing,
2: I'm telling you. It was on my Amazon wish list forever. I'm like, do I really want to spend $20 on something that I don't need?
1: Right.
2: But I'm telling you, you need it.
1: How long does it take to cook the eggs?
2: So it fits 7. Mm-hmm. I got like the smaller one and it takes 16 minutes. You literally just like, it comes with a little measuring cup. You put the water in the bottom. It comes with a little egg piercer. You pierce the top of the eggs, put it in, put the on button.
1: You pierce the top of the
2: egg? Yeah, so I think that's why these are like the best hard boiled eggs.
1: All right, but hold on a minute.
3: Okay.
1: I'm
4: holding.
1: You guys hold. I'll be right back.

0: Don't go to break. Talk to listeners. No. It doesn't take me longer than 16 minutes to do regular hard-boiled eggs and water.
1: But you don't have to watch it. Like, if you're doing it in a pot, you got to watch it. This, you turn on, I go about my life for 16 minutes, and then it does this beautiful little chime when it's all done.
0: But I just do the timer on my stove.
2: Yeah, am I supposed to watch? I've never watched.
0: I don't watch them.
1: I mean, if you have water boiling on your stove, you shouldn't be too far. No.
2: I live in a studio. I could be in my bedroom,
0: in
2: the
0: kitchen.
2: I don't
0: have it like overflowing boiling. I put them in for 10 minutes.
1: Oh, so it's 10 minutes for you? I don't know.
0: So you actually made the process longer.
1: But no, it's just better. It's so much better.
0: I don't mean,
1: perfectly.
0: I don't want to rain on your parade because I love things that make me happy as well. but when you said 16 minutes, it's just because I'll put my eggs in for 10 minutes.
2: Yeah, how many does it cook?
1: It's seven.
0: Seven.
2: Okay.
0: I guess maybe the boiling of the water would take longer.
1: Takes longer.
0: Look, she's like, see?
1: Yeah.
0: No, mine's the right way.
1: Yeah.
0: So it just made me think of something that I have. It's not a gadget, but it's a thing that I definitely didn't need, but I kind of feel like you need it now. So I just put it together actually last night. It's like a little shelf that goes over the washer and dryer.
1: Ooh.
0: So I got the oak color, so it's nice wood, and it is a flat base, right? So there's no, you know, nothing in between the washer and dryer. Socks can't fall down there, all of that. And then the main reason I bought it was because it has kind of like a wall that goes up in the back and has a little shelf on it. There are so many socks and underwear and other things behind my washer and dryer that I bought one of those grabbers. You know, sometimes you'll get in like almost like a claw machine.
1: Yeah.
0: I bought a grabber so I can hang over the back of my washer and dryer and I grab the socks that have fallen back there. But now this thing that's on there has a little shelf. So now I have a shelf for my dryer sheets and things can't fall behind because it's blocking it.
1: Genius.
0: Right?
1: Right?
0: Do you have a gadget that you love too? 888-333-B101. Laura's got the egg cooker and I have this shelf for my washer and dryer. Brett, we'll find out what you have when we come back.
2: Oh, okay.
1: The suspense.
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1: B101. Laura bought a rapid egg cooker and you love it. So we're talking about kitchen gadgets that work that you love. Brett, do you have one?
2: I have two.
1: Okay.
2: Really quick, my first one that I just got recently for Christmas from QVC was it looks like an hourglass, but it's for olives. So it has, like, you flip it on one side, it's larger, and it keeps the olives in their brine. I'm an olive enjoyer. I love olives. I snack on them all the time. So then you flip it over, drains the juice all down to the bottom, and then you're able to, like, have the olives. It's also great for, I love martinis, and I love a dirty martini.
1: Yes.
2: So it's great to, like, get the juice. Yeah. You don't have to, like, hold them back with, like, a fork or anything.
1: QVC.
2: I love it.
1: Wait, QVC is like the...
2: Oh, Gadget Central for Gadget kitchen stuff. Yeah. My other one is a Butterbell. I love soft, perfectly soft butter.
1: Oh, me too.
2: And it's literally just like, I mean, I don't know how to describe like the shape of it, but it's, you put the butter in it, you like press it down in this like cup, and then you flip it upside down and it goes in, it's like a water seal on it. So it keeps it like, you keep it on the counter. It keeps it at room temperature, but it keeps it sealed. And it is so good. My mom had one. It's my favorite. I won't eat butter any other way now.
1: Okay, so I'm looking at it. I've never heard of this.
2: You need a Butterbell.
1: Oh, okay.
2: If you keep your butter in what are they called? A tray? A butter tray or whatever? You put it in a Butterbell instead.
1: Okay, well, you're going to QVC tonight. Can you grab me one?
2: A Butterbell? Sure. We might not be selling it. I don't know what we're selling.
1: B101, who's this?
3: Yes, my name's Anita. I'm calling you about the gadget. I have the egg cooker that Laura was just speaking about.
4: Yes, Anita.
3: And I love it.
4: It's life-changing.
3: I'm actually on my second egg cooker. I love it that much.
1: All right, so is it saving you time? Or is it like what is it that you guys are loving about this?
3: I just, like she said, you put the eggs in. Mine has a button you push to start it, and it beeps when they're done, and that's it.
1: And
3: it's so simple.
1: And they come out perfect every time.
4: Yes.
3: They come out perfect, yes.
1: Okay, so that would be it. Because sometimes with me, when I boil the eggs, one will crack and, you know, then that one's no good. Or, you know, sometimes they're a little overdone or a little underdone. So yours are coming out perfect. That would be the positive on your egg cooker.
4: Yes. It eliminates user error.
3: As a matter of fact, my sister and I were just discussing this. It's like an egg, and you put the egg inside after it's cooked, and then it has like two little blades. You turn it, and it's supposed to pop the eggshell off.
4: Oh.
3: But she said it does not work.
1: Does not work. All right, so stick to the rapid egg cooker and peel it yourself. Thank you so much for your call.
3: Thank you. Bye-bye. Have a good day.
1: You too. All right, let's go to Kimbra.
5: Good morning.
1: Okay, what gadget do you have?
5: So my gadget is a peanut butter stirrer.
1: Okay. You'll have to explain this. Do you eat the natural peanut butter where the oil kind of floats to the top?
5: I do. So I'm all plant-based and whole foods. So my peanut butter is made of 100% peanuts. So you have to stir it, obviously, so that you can spread the peanut butter so it's not too oily. It's like an S hook that kind of goes down to the bottom of the jar. It gets all of its stuff, unlike a spoon where a spoon like gets it globbed on. This doesn't do that. And then it has a little piece that you put on the top that has like that you put around the S hook, and it scoops all the peanut butter off into the jar so you don't lose any of the peanut butter.
1: Oh, wow. Okay, I'm looking it up right now. Okay, I see what you're saying. Yeah, it's kind of like a double S shape, and you,

0: I mean, it looks like it could be like a little
1: This,
0: drill.
1: it is so amazing. I thought this is the stupidest thing I've ever seen in my life. And then I went and bought it, and I swear by
0: Yes. That's great. Thank you so much for your call.
1: You're welcome. Thank you. Have a great day.
0: You too. 888-333-B101. Do you have one of these kitchen gadgets that you love? 888. 888-

0: Yes.
1: That's great. Thank you so much for your call.
2: You're welcome. Thank you. Have a great day.
1: You too. 888-333-B101. Do you have one of these kitchen gadgets that you love? 888 888-

0: Cause I gotta have faith. Ooh, I gotta have faith. Cause I gotta have faith.
1: Now back to the Kathy Romano Show on B101.
2: We're talking about kitchen gadgets that we love. I don't often buy these kitchen gadgets, but it's mainly because I don't spend time in the kitchen. but Laura got this rapid egg cooker that she loves, and Dave is on the line. Now, he doesn't have that, but it sounds like something maybe similar. Dave, are you there?
3: Hey, how you doing?
2: Hi, good morning. So tell us about this gadget that you have for eggs.
3: It's called an egg piercer, and it looks like a little tiny dog bowl.
2: Okay.
3: But there's a little pin sticking up out of the middle of it, and you take the round side of the egg, and you just push it down on the pin. It makes a little tiny hole in the rounder side of the egg, not the pointy side.
2: Yeah.
3: So when you boil them, they never crack, and then they're super easy to peel.
2: Do you know what that's called, Brett? Or Laura? Well,
3: it's an egg piercer.
4: Yes,
2: it's called an egg piercer?
4: Dave, my little contraption that I bought comes with that built in.
3: Does it?
4: Yeah, and
3: it
4: is. It's a game changer. I didn't know you're supposed
3: to
4: pierce them.
2: How is everything not leaking out while it's boiling in the pot?
3: There's a little teeny bubble on the inside of the egg on the rounded side, so you're piercing into that. You're not piercing all the way into the egg. It's just like a little quarter inch pin that goes into that side.
2: This is like a gadget that I would buy and it would be a complete disaster and I'd have no hard boiled eggs by the end
3: of the
2: boiling.
3: No, for real, it's the easiest thing and you eat them every day. So you should try it. It's like a little $2 gadget and it's awesome. It makes it so easy to boil and peel hard boiled eggs.
2: I'll tell you what I did buy one time. I tried an avocado slicer. No.
4: I have that
2: terrible.
4: Too. Yep, terrible.
2: The contraption, the gadget that takes the pits out of the cherries, that actually worked. It just took a little bit of time. And then what I loved, and it broke years ago, it was Pampered Chef. It was, you'd cut the stem off of the strawberry, you'd lay the strawberry in, and it would slice the strawberry so you could almost, like, if you were using for salads or whatever.
4: Ooh.
2: When my son was little, I used that. I loved that, but the little wires broke, and I never

0: Bought a new one.
1: My mom worked for
2: How hard
1: Chef.
2: Is it to slice a strawberry?
1: Yeah, well, Cappy, you're lazy.
0: Listen, Dave, this is really the reason that I don't buy them, because these things, they end up taking me more time than just cutting it myself. So, yes, I agree
2: I'm
0: with
2: serious,
0: you.
2: Though. The egg piercer, you want to try it.
0: All
2: it's
0: right.
2: The easiest thing, and it makes it so much easier to boil and peel your eggs.
0: All right, Dave, thanks for your call.
2: Good luck. Thanks.
0: Thank you. All right, we're going to do impossible question in like 14 minutes.
3: Good math.
0: Weather is brought to you by Wawa. Today, mostly cloudy, maybe some lingering showers, but a high of 78 degrees. Tomorrow is going to be a nice day, partly sunny, high of 83. And then on Thursday, the thunderstorms return. It's humid, high 82. Hoagie Fest is back at Wawa, and this year it's a meal deal. Grab a shorty hoagie, any Hers chips, and a fountain drink for just $6. 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
1: We're talking about kitchen gadgets. Laura bought a rapid egg cooker. She loves it. Brett, what's the butter thing you have?
2: A butter bell.
1: Brett has a butter bell. I don't really have these gadgets, but I don't know. You guys are making me want to buy some. We've got Giovanni on the line. Good morning.
3: I have like this egg mixer where you crush up the egg so, and like it's so cool. You can just mix up the eggs and it's nice.
1: So it mixes up the egg for you?
3: Yeah, if you like making stuffing and like stuffing from scratch and you need eggs to stuffing.
1: Something from scratch and you need the egg. So will it separate the yolk from the egg white too?
3: Sometimes, yeah.
1: How old are you?

0: 10.
1: And do you cook a lot?
0: Sometimes.
1: Who taught you how to cook?
0: Mommy.
1: Oh, your mom did? Maybe your mom can teach Kathy how to cook.
0: Giovanni,
1: thank you so much for calling. All right, have a great day.
0: You too.
1: Bye.
0: Bye.
1: Oh, I love when our young listeners call us here at B101. We're going to do the impossible question next, so don't go anywhere.

0: Ooh, it's like Bobby's here, but he's not. Laura's here. It's 9:10. We're right on time.
1: Ooh, look at that.
0: Good job, Laura.
1: Thank you.
0: I was doing everything I could to not be on time.
1: And she truly was, everyone.
2: She doesn't make it easy.
1: She does not.
2: She puts up a fight.
0: I don't mean to be that way. It's just natural for me to not do things the right way.
2: Yeah. When people tell you you have to do them a certain way.
0: Someone says you have to do this. I go, nope.
1: That's
0: and then I'll eventually
2: no,
0: get
2: she
0: there.
2: Goes, but why?
0: Yeah, that's actually the
2: why?
0: Well,
2: it's kind of like a kid.
0: Yes.
2: Like, Bobby, you don't need to know why, because I said so.
0: What does Bobby say? Bobby says there are rules and then there's Kathy's rules. Or yeah. There's the way that things should be done and then there's the way Kathy does it. I'm sorry, we're on time.
1: No,
0: so
1: well,
0: relax.
1: Now we're not, because now that took 2 minutes.
0: Relax, everyone. We're on time. 888-333-B101, $303 this morning for the impossible question. It's a good bet you're not doing this. What aren't you doing? 888-333-B101. 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Mostly cloudy today with some lingering showers. High of 78. Tomorrow is the nice day of the week. Partly sunny, high 83. And then on Thursday, humid with an afternoon thunderstorm returning. High of 82. 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
1: We've got $303 this morning for the impossible question. It's a good bet you're not doing this. What aren't you doing? We have Joyce on the line. Good morning.
2: Good morning. How are you?
1: Good. All right. What's your guess? What do you think people are not doing?
2: Oh, they're not washing their bed pillows.
1: Oh, ew. Like the pillowcase?
2: No, the actual pillows.
1: Oh, okay. Tell me how I should be washing my bed. I said, ew, gross, but I don't wash the actual pillow.
3: I know.
1: Am I supposed to, Joyce?
2: Well, I mean, if you drool all over your pillowcase, where's that drool going? It's going through to your pillow.
1: I have, like, the cover. So I take, like, I have the pillowcase, and then I have, like, a zip.
2: Okay, you have a cover over your pillows.
1: Yeah.
2: Okay, then you're cool. You're good.
1: I'm good. Well,
2: but
1: yeah,
2: some
1: cool.
2: People don't.
1: Okay.
2: So, you just put them in your washer, and you wash them.
1: So I washed a pillow once. And it, like, separated, and it was, like, clumped in the pillow. Like, I completely destroyed it.
2: Right, exactly. That's why you repurchase them on Amazon when that happens.
1: Right.
2: You just throw them away.
1: Joyce, love the guess, but no, that is not correct.
2: All right, have a good day.
1: You have a good day, too. Thanks for calling.
2: All right, bye.
1: So do you guys wash your pillows?
3: No, and I actually just had this thought that I probably should be doing this, and now I have confirmation that I'm gross.
1: But what about, like, down pillow? I mean, I don't use down pillows, but people who have, like, the feathers, you can't wash that.
3: I know,
1: you'd be, like, destroyed.
3: Get new pillows. Like,
1: yeah.
3: That's...
1: Brett, do you wash a pillow?
4: I mean, I wash the pillowcase.
1: Yeah, the pillowcase.
4: But I don't have pillows that lend themselves to be washed.
1: Another topic, write it down.

0: We will talk about it sometime. My friend in college still to this day has the pillow that she used when she was a child.
1: Oh.
0: It is disgusting. When I saw it, I go, what is that? What are you doing? What are you doing with that? It is so gross. She still has it. We'll talk about it another time. 888-333-B101. Keep your guesses coming. It's a good bet. You're not doing this. What aren't you doing for $303?

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1: Philly's B101.
2: It's a good bet you're not doing this. What aren't you doing? That is the impossible question this time around. We're already at $303, and we have Chase on the line. Good morning.
3: Good morning.
2: All right, what do you think people are not doing?
3: Mowing their own lawn.
2: Well, we know that that's happening at Laura's house because they're letting their lawn grow. Laura tried to hire somebody, and he came over, took her money, and sat on her front porch.
4: That's a true story.
2: That is a true story. Laura needs a landscaper, and her husband won't let her hire one. Like a real one.
4: A real one.
2: Yes. Chase, not the correct answer. Sorry.
3: Thank you.
2: All right. Have a good day. We'll go to Carol next. Good morning, Carol.
5: Good morning. How are you?
2: I'm good. How are you?
5: Good.
2: All right. What's your guess? It's a good bet we're not doing this. What aren't we doing?
5: Starting your Christmas shopping this early.
2: I'm still shopping for myself for summer stuff. Anyone Christmas shop yet? Like something for the kids, Laura?
4: No, but I did have an idea yesterday and I wrote it down like, hey, this would be a good idea.
2: But you didn't purchase it.
4: I didn't purchase it yet, no.
6: It's Christmas in July on QVC, so there's thousands of shoppers shopping right now for Christmas.
2: QVC's gotten a lot of action on this show today.
4: Yeah.
6: Well, you know, they existed in my life for a really long time, long parts of my day.
2: Carol, this is a good guess because I would bet that not a lot of people are Christmas shopping right now, but that is not the correct answer. Sorry.
5: Okay, thank you. Have a great day.
2: Have a great day. I like that guess, though, tying Christmas back into July and B101.
4: She's good.
2: All right, Cindy's going to be our last call this morning. Good morning, Cindy.
7: Hi, good morning.
2: All right, what do you think people are not doing?
7: I think they are not cleaning their washing machine.
2: We have people cleaning pillows. Now we got Cindy saying that we're not cleaning our washing machine. I actually do clean my washing machine. Do you guys?
7: Me too.
4: I bought something to clean it, like one of those little pods that you put in. Ours is fairly new, though, so I haven't actually cleaned it yet.
2: Okay, well, I'm going to give you a little advice. Do it so it doesn't build up because I was not years ago, and I put a whitewash in and it destroyed the entire whitewash. I don't know how the gunk got loose, it destroyed all of my clothes. Had to throw all of it out. So I went psycho, cleaned every part of, I bought the pods. Mm-hmm. I wiped everything down. I had Q-tips. I was getting every crevice possible.
7: Yeah.
2: You have a toothbrush?
7: Yeah. Yeah. Right on the shelf above the washing machine.
2: I have a front loader. Do you?
7: No, we have a top loader.
2: You have a top. So I think the front loaders are worse because that seal gets so disgusting.
7: Yeah, it gets really gross.
2: I absolutely clean the washing machine. So sorry, Cindy, that is not the correct answer.
7: All right, thanks. Bye-bye.
2: All right, have a good day. Tomorrow morning, $404. It's a good bet you're not doing this.

0: What aren't you doing? Have a great day. I'm going to be here until noon. Brett, do you want to have a clip of the day?
1: That's a lot of work, Kathy. No.
0: Okay. And there we go. We'll do Gas for Life tomorrow and the impossible question. Have a great day.
2: Or as far as 50 grand will take you.
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It's Kathy Romano. 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

and my friends. Today, I want to send this song out to a very special friend, Kim Smith. No matter where you go, no matter where you are, keep dancing, girlfriend. We love you. We'll be dancing alongside you always.

Impossible question on the Kathy Romano Show. Up to $404 tomorrow morning. It's a good bet. You aren't doing this. What aren't you doing? I said the first day we had somebody who was on brand. They were in the right category. A couple of guesses now at this point, but no one really that close. It's a good bet you aren't doing this. What aren't you doing? We'll do it tomorrow morning, 7:10 and 9:10 on the Kathy Romano Show.

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3: 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Hey, get down to Brigantine. 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
2: Wait.
3: No, Laura. 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
2: Bobby.
3: 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Sue, help me. 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
4: Weather is brought to you by Uber. Mostly cloudy today with some lingering showers. Maybe we might see a few showers throughout the day. High of 78 degrees tomorrow. A nice day, partly sunny. High of 83. That's the best day of the week. Thursday, the humidity returns with an afternoon thunderstorm. High of 82.
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One in five men admit that they come home from a vacation feeling so tired that they need another vacation. You big old babies. They're saying don't squeeze too much into a vacation. I like a good relaxing time away, but I'm making sure that we got activities to do, excursions. We've got dinner reservations. I've got a whole vacation packed of things to do. So if you're one of these men, you're probably not going to like to vacation with me. Bobby Smith, my co-host on the Kathy Romano Show, he's currently on vacation. We'll see when he gets back on Thursday if he needs another vacation. Probably.

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The B101 studios are located at 24th and Market Street, and right across from us is the Pico building. And yesterday they were on strike and they had a whole setup out there. There was a band playing. They had a tent. People were driving by honking. They were yelling. We were in our conference room having a morning show meeting and we could hear all of the people striking outside. But that is all over. The three-day strike is over and they've come to an agreement. And Pico says it was a win for them. So congratulations.

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5: Weather is brought to you by Duke's Mayonnaise. Mostly cloudy today, maybe some lingering showers. High of 78 degrees. Tomorrow is the nice day of the week. Partly sunny, high 83. On Thursday, humid again with an afternoon thunderstorm. High of 82.
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More details coming out about Taylor Swift and Travis Kelce's wedding. Apparently, both the bride and groom got emotional during the vows. The vows were long, 20 minutes for each of them. I would need multiple cocktails during that. And the brother of Kelce's childhood friend, he was the one that leaked the wedding invitation onto Instagram, and it was eventually deleted. Wonder if they're still going to be friends. I still need to see a picture of her in her wedding dress. When is that coming out?

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2: Philly weather. Weather is brought to you by Uber. Mostly cloudy today with some lingering showers. Maybe we might see a few showers throughout the day. High of 78 degrees tomorrow. A nice day, partly sunny. High of 83. That's the best day of the week. Thursday, the humidity returns with an afternoon thunderstorm. High of 82.
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One in five men admit that they come home from a vacation so tired that they need a vacation. 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My vacations are packed with excursions, activities, dinner reservations. I do it all. So if you're one of these men, you would not like to vacation with me. Tomorrow morning on the Kathy Romano Show, we've got $404 for the impossible question, and we'll do Gas for Life. In the 8 o'clock hour, sometime between 8 and 9 o'clock. Thanks for joining me today. I'm Kathy Romano. 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

0: We'll start thinking about the answer to the impossible question. $404 tomorrow morning on the Kathy Romano Show. It's a good bet. You're not doing this. What aren't you doing? Now think about all the things you don't do. I've got plenty.
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1: My friend's son came out of the ocean in Sea Isle one time and was like, look, Mom, I found a little water gun. And it was, let's say, an applicator that a woman might use.
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1: She was like, oh my God, give me that. 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She's like, we have to go home. We have to wash your hands.
3: We need to douse you in rubbing alcohol, child. 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Had no idea it could be used for this.
1: Poor beach etiquette.
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Yeah, heartbreaking watching the U.S. men's national team lose to Belgium in the World Cup. We missed out on our first quarterfinals appearance since 2002. I did find this interesting at the link, or at Philadelphia Stadium, I should say. They ran some numbers. FIFA says attendees drank more than 290,000 beers, ate over 26,000 cheesesteaks, and about 46,000 soft pretzels. Wow. That's about a Sunday at an Eagles game, I think. It's a hot now in the big.

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Thankfully, the PICO strike is over. Now, it's a big deal because, you know, you get these like power outages with the summer heat and the AC goes and there's a lot of uncomfortable people. But yeah, they reached a tentative deal. So good news there.

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Well, let's talk 1996. That was the last time Major League Baseball All-Star Game was played in Philadelphia at Veterans Stadium. I was there for that game, too. Four-pack of tickets, guys, you can win coming up a little bit after 3 o'clock, 1 hour from now. All right, this is for the Capital One All-Star Village, July 11th through July 14th at the PA Convention Center. Make sure you're listening.

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And I'll be darned, this Pico strike didn't last too long. A tentative deal was reached, guys. Very important, because if you lose power in any kind of heat wave during the summer and that AC goes, wow.

0: There is an intoxicating jackpot waiting for you to be won. The impossible question tomorrow morning on the Kathy Romano Show. So here you go. It's a good bet. You're not doing this. What aren't you doing? Here's some of the wrong guesses from this morning.
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MJ, Human Nature on the Big Hate Spell. Guys, how many times do you think the Major League Baseball All-Star Game was held here in Philadelphia? Five times. Actually, the last one, 1996. How about that? It's been a while. It's been a minute. Coming up a little after 3 o'clock, a four-pack of tickets you can win to the Capital One All-Star Village, July 11th through July 14th. Make sure you're listening. 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
0: Yes.
1: Hi, who's this?
0: Denise Wilson.
1: Hey, Denise. How was your 4th of July holiday weekend?
0: Great.
1: Great. All right. Just great, not monumental.
0: It was hot.
1: Well, listen, got something very fun for you here. You're caller number 10. You wanted yourself a 4-pack of tickets to the Capital One All-Star Village. This is July 11th through July 14th at the PA Convention Center for a baseball experience unlike any other. For tickets and more information, go to MLB.com. But you won them, Denise. Congratulations.
0: Amazing. Thank you.
1: You got it. Well, listen, hang on. I'm going to get all your information, okay?
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6: Clouds today and a high around 80. 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

Pfeiffer, the great, late great Robert Redford. If you've never seen that movie, put it on your list. I'm a sappy guy. I love the romance. I love The Notebook and all the rom-coms and even K-pop Demon Hunters. It's Huntrix on the Beat.

Green Day, Boulevard of Broken Dreams. And speaking of the roads, well, we've got terrible traffic always here in Philadelphia. But if you're around Manayunk tomorrow and Thursday, some road closures. Film crews are going to be out and about because the HBO show, it's a great show, Task. They're filming season 2. Some scenes in Manayunk. Very exciting. If you see Mark Ruffalo, wave hi.

0: Mariah Carey, We Belong Together. Hi, it's Bill. You know what doesn't belong inside your home? Pests, guys. 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And after not servicing my home since 2011, yes, I'm embarrassed to say that, really embarrassed, I finally had Hoffman's come out to inspect my home, and I signed up for their 365 maintenance plan, and they treated my home inside and out and ensured that it would be safe from termites, mosquitoes, and all other pests. 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
3: 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Caution! Hepatic denervation is limited by law to clinical investigation in all geographies. 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

Very cool having the World Cup games here in Philadelphia. And FIFA says, check this out. Attendees, fans drank more than 290,000 beers, ate over 26,000 cheesesteaks, and ate 46,000 soft pretzels. All right. So that's about a typical Eagle Sunday at the link. Spence and Boone on the beat.

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0: got something good for you tomorrow on the Kathy Romano Show. Well, there's always something good, but how about this? $404 in the Impossible Question jackpot. It's a good bet you're not doing this. What aren't you doing? Here's some of the wrong guesses.
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0: Oh, it's the worst. I think it's harder to stick to a diet in the summertime. I really do. But anyway, round one at 7:10, round two at 9:10 tomorrow here on The Big. Aren't you some-

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Well, hello, and congratulations to Peddler's Village. Did you hear? It's been named the number one shopping center in the U.S. by USA Today Readers Poll, and I'll tell you what, it's a gem. It's Lady Gaga on the beat.

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1: 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Terrible yesterday. A 15-1 loss. We lose that series. We're back at it on the

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And do you know who Tilly Norwood is? If you don't, it's an AI actress who's about to get cast in their very own feature film. So this AI thing, it's something. Hey, I'm a ChatGPT guy, and maybe you're into Claude, I don't know. I do highly recommend the movie. It was out years ago, called Her with Scarlett Johansson. It

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0: Your chance to win a whole lot of money tomorrow morning, guys. Come on, something to get excited about on a Wednesday. $404 in the Impossible Question jackpot on the Kathy Romano Show. It's a good bet you're not doing this. What aren't you doing? Here's some of the wrong guesses from this morning.
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0: Cleaning your washing machine. Doesn't it clean itself? I don't know. Round one at 7:10.

Well, didn't love seeing the U.S. lose to Belgium yesterday in the World Cup. And it was fun having all those World Cup games here in Philadelphia, obviously. According to Tinder, Tinder activity in the host cities in the U.S. surging to almost 40%. Oh, I wonder why. Ed Sheeran on the beat.

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1: Clouds the rest of the way. Overnight, you have a slight chance of rain tomorrow. The pick of the week, plenty of sunshine, highs in the low 80s.
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How about it? 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

be a stadium, i.e. the link. FIFA says fans, they drank over 290,000 beers, ate almost 27,000 cheesesteaks, and ate about 46,000 soft pretzels. Those are staggering numbers, but I bet you opening day at the link for the Eagles rivals those numbers in one single football Sunday. It's NSYNC on the Big Ten.

0: Rihanna stay? Phillies B101. Was Rihanna invited to Taylor's wedding? I have to look at that. She had like 1,000 people invited. Really hard to keep track. Hey, it's Bill. Happy Tuesday evening, guys. And by now, all our listeners should know about Hoffman's Exterminating, who's been protecting Delaware Valley homes and businesses from pests for 35 years. 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
2: 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Clouds the rest of the way. Slight chance of rain overnight tonight, but tomorrow, pick of the week. Plenty of sunshine, beautiful. Highs in the low 80s.
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0: Your chance to win some cash tomorrow, guys. The impossible question waiting for you, $404 in the jackpot. It's a good bet you're not doing this. What aren't you doing? There's so many things. What could it be? Here's some of the wrong guesses. This might help you along.
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Overnight, you have a slight chance of rain. Tomorrow, the pick of the week, plenty of sunshine, highs in the low 80s. 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

So you have to agree, after that crazy heat wave we had, it was nice today. I mean, a little misty in the morning and stuff, but that cloud cover, cooler temperatures today and tomorrow,

It's the pick of the week. Plenty of sunshine. It's going to be gorgeous. Highs in the low 80s with low humidity. Guess who's golfing at 7 a.m.? This guy. It's Metro Boomin on the B. Have a good night. Somebody.

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5: As a co-host nation, the U.S. men's national team walked into their own World Cup with something they haven't had since 1994, home field advantage, and a roster loaded with talent playing at the highest levels in Europe. Mauricio Pochettino led a 26-man group anchored by AC Milan's Christian Pulisic, chasing a first quarter final since 2002. A Group D draw against Paraguay, Australia, and Turkey looked manageable on paper. The pressure? Sky high. Would a golden generation finally deliver on American soil or crumble under the weight of expectation? That question would define the entire tournament. Will 2030 finally be the year the U.S. breaks through?
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0: Hey, it's Jen Hatmaker. 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